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second date. Facing the beat, make me celebrate while you're facing defeat. Taking the heat while I'm baking the meat. 70 centigrade till it's well done. You will see me seldom. So be get the heavy pack, I hope I need your album. Money making over the horizon. Competition going into hiding. While I'm on a mission and dividing me the junkies that I'm in.

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